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1: President Marcos is ready to call for a special session of Congress to pass priority measures derailed by the ongoing political ruckus and leadership row in the Senate. Undersecretary Claire Castro said Marcos would act immediately on an official request by the new Senate leadership for a special session. 3 session days were lost because of the political discord in the Senate, which saw 2 dramatic leadership changes in less than a month. Senators allied with Senator Alan Peter Cayetano forced their way into the plenary hall. This to proceed with the Blue Ribbon Committee hearing that they had vowed to launch to give 18 men claiming to be former Marines the platform to repeat their allegations that they delivered suitcases of cash to several lawmakers and administration officials, including President Marcos. The Philippines lost its bid for a seat on the United Nations Security Council, defeated by Kyrgyzstan after 4 rounds of voting in the General Assembly. It was the first time Manila had failed to win a seat in the powerful UN Council after 4 successful runs since 1957. Kyrgyzstan claimed the single Asia-Pacific seat for the 2027-2028 term with 142 votes in the 4th round, above the 128 needed for a 2/3 majority. The Philippines received 49.
0: Kaibigan. 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

You just heard two selections at the outset of this show, imploring to praise the Lord. The first selection you heard came from Tyrone Graham with Come On Everybody. And secondly, you heard from the Sounds of Imani with Come Praise the Lord With Me. I'm Melvin Jordan, your host for God's Show, the fastest 60 minutes on Gospel Radio today. This is Gospel Vibrations. And here are the ways where you can connect with me at any time. You can use the handle of MelvinJordan71 over on the social sites of Instagram, TikTok, or X. The name of Melvin Jordan over on LinkedIn. You can also use that name of Melvin Jordan or Melvin Jordan II on Facebook to send me an FB friend request. Or you can email me at gospelvibrations1@gmail.com. That's gospelvibrations1@gmail.com. And we do have features for you to enjoy like we always do while we are here together, such as the retro selection of the day, the selected picks of the day, and I do have a selection of two, and the words of inspiration. But before we get back into music, I have to reference a new radio network that is carrying Gospel Vibrations. It's 1SSVA Radio outside of Richmond, Virginia. So thank you, the staff at 1SSVA Radio, for adding Gospel Vibrations to your programming lineup. And let's get back into music. And the next selection you will hear is a declaration from an artist that has interviewed on this show previously, and his name is Rick Dorn, and the song is entitled I'm Blessed. And secondly, you will hear from Pastor Joe Bogger featuring another artist that has interviewed on this show in the past, and her name is Lena Bird Miles with the song Don't Be Afraid. And I'll be back in about 7 minutes to give you the words of inspiration. This is the GV, also known as Gospel Vibrations.

But words of inspiration have come upon us, and today's words come from the Ones Who Grow On series, which you can find on the Gospel Vibrations page over on Facebook. He leads me beside quiet waters from Psalms 23 and 2. If you ever said to yourself, I don't even have time to think, then you know how hard it is to concentrate when you're being bombarded from all sides. It's even harder to focus on God in His Word when we can't take time to renew our minds and refresh our spirits through quiet reflection. God doesn't often shout to get our attention. Instead, the Bible says that He speaks in a still small voice from 1 Kings 19 and 12, which means you need to be listening. So what can you do to put yourself in a position to hear God's voice? It requires making time in your daily routine to become still and quiet in God's presence. Find a room in your house, outside under the tree, or some other place where you can shut out the distractions of the world for a few precious minutes each day. And that is definitely Ones Who Grow On. We have to take time throughout our day to spend time with God, to meditate with God. But God wants to speak to us, but we have to have our mind focused on Him. We can't be too busy doing the things that God has allowed us to do. We have to take the time to listen to the small, still voice that He has. Take time out today. Don't shut God out of your activities, because He's the one who gives you health and strength. This is the Fastest 60 Minutes on Gospel Radio today. This is God's show. This is Gospel Vibrations as we move into our picks of the day. The first selection you will hear will come from Maverick City with Run to You. And the second selection you will hear will come from, I call him my favorite gospel artist, Dedrick Haddon with I Need You. Then we'll dig into the crates for our retro selection of the day. A few more selections after that, and I will be back to take us to our Exodus. This is the Fastest 60 Minutes on Gospel Radio today. This is Gospel Vibrations.

It's time for the last word before we head into our final two selections here on Gospel Vibrations. But I will leave you with this, like I always do. Love yourself, but then love someone. And remember that Christ loves you, and he died and paid the price on Calvary, that you may have eternal life. Salvation is free. All it takes is the utterance of your lips and accepting him as your Lord and personal Savior. And here are the ways where you can connect with me at any time. You can use the handle of MelvinJordan71 over on the social sites of Instagram, TikTok, or X. You can use the name of Melvin Jordan over on LinkedIn. Use that name of Melvin Jordan or Melvin Jordan II over on Facebook to send me FB friend request. And while you're over there on Facebook, stop by our Gospel Vibrations page over there. I encourage you to like and share that page with everyone. 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Write to me, and I will write you back in an expedient manner. Pray for me, and I will definitely pray for you. And remember that you have been commissioned from Matthew 28:19 to go out, spread the

0: 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You can hashtag Gospel Vibrations in your Google search and you'll arrive right at one of those selections. And from the words of inspiration, be sure to spend time with God, make time for God, because He wants to talk to you. And when He talks in a still small voice. So make time for God. And I want to give a shout out to a church I visited and had the chance to minister. It's the Greater Missionary Tabernacle Baptist Church right here in Jacksonville, Florida. Be good, be safe. Remember to respect yourself and respect others. Continue to lift, inspire, and encourage. But most of all, hashtag be amazing in all you do. Taking us to our Exodus for our final two selections, you will hear from Brandon Watson Ensemble with a word or two words we want to hear when we go to heaven. Well done. And then you will hear the Gospel Vibrations theme song. And this has been another edition of the Fastest 60 Minutes on Gospel Radio. This is God's show. This is Gospel Vibrations.
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1: President Marcos is ready to call for a special session of Congress to pass priority measures derailed by the ongoing political ruckus and leadership row in the Senate. Undersecretary Claire Castro said Marcos would act immediately on an official request by the new Senate leadership for a special session. Three session days were lost because of the political discord in the Senate, which saw two dramatic leadership changes in less than a month. Senators allied with Senator Alan Peter Cayetano forced their way into the plenary hall. This to proceed with the Blue Ribbon Committee hearing that they had vowed to launch to give 18 men claiming to be former Marines the platform to repeat their allegations that they delivered suitcases of cash to several lawmakers and administration officials, including President Marcos. The Philippines lost its bid for a seat on the United Nations Security Council, defeated by Kyrgyzstan after four rounds of voting in the General Assembly. It was the first time Manila had failed to win a seat in the powerful UN Council after four successful runs since 1957. Kyrgyzstan claimed the single Asia-Pacific seat for the 2027-2028 term with 142 votes in the fourth round, above the 128 needed for a two-thirds majority. The Philippines received 49.
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2: My Sunday Hour words this week come from Luke 10, verse 30 to 37. A man was going down from Jerusalem to Jericho when he was attacked by robbers. They stripped him of his clothes, beat him, and went away, leaving him half dead. A priest happened to be going down the same road, and when he saw the man, he passed by on the other side. So too a Levite, when he came to the place and saw him, passed by on the other side. But a Samaritan, as he travelled, came where the man was, and when he saw him, he took pity on him. He went to him and bandaged his wounds, pouring on oil and wine. Then he put the man on his own donkey, brought him to an inn, and took care of him. The next day, he took out 2 denarii and gave them to the innkeeper. "Look after him," he said, "and when I return, I will reimburse you for any extra expense you may have." Which of these 3 do you think was a neighbor to the man who fell into the hands of robbers? The expert in the law replied, "The one who had mercy on him." Jesus told him, "Go and do likewise." These verses in Luke 10 speak entirely for themselves. My prayer is that we would all go and do likewise, in Jesus' mighty name. Amen.
1: And Anita will be back with us again next week.

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1: From Stephanie Beasley this week. Jesus forgave many people of their sins when he walked the earth. To the paralyzed man on the mat, Jesus said to him, Your sins are forgiven. You can get up and walk. All authority has been given to Jesus, and he demonstrated the kingdom through raising the dead, healing the sick, casting out demons, and forgiving people their sins. When Jesus was on the cross along with the two criminals, Jesus had authority to give life, and so allowed the thief to enter the paradise with him. When Jesus walked the earth, he had authority to forgive sin. However, it wasn't until after Jesus had died and rose up 3 days later that he commissioned baptism. The gospel that Peter preached at Pentecost was to repent and be baptized for the forgiveness of sins, according to Jesus' instructions for making disciples following the Great Commission. 3,000 were added to their number that day after having been baptized. When Jesus was in his ministry on the earth, there was the baptism of John for repentance. But after Jesus' death and resurrection, the baptism is into the body of Christ by dying with him, being buried with him, and rising with him to new life. The thief died before Jesus' great commission. But now Jesus is risen and ascended, we follow his teachings regarding baptism. If we rely on the thief's experience, who hadn't received the instruction for baptism, we would be ignoring the great commission. When the thief was on the cross, the Holy Spirit had not yet come. The thief didn't ignore the command for baptism because it hadn't even been given yet. Paul had to rebaptize a group of believers in Acts 19, 3-7 because they had only received the baptism of John. When Paul laid his hands on them, they received the Holy Spirit.

We've had another message in, and it's from John, who listens to Rise Up Radio in the Philippines. Can you play Lily of the Valley for my wife Angel and sons Martin and Kevin? Of course we can, it's our pleasure. This is Lily of the Valley.

from Jose Julio to all our 2,350 members from our national and international Parkinson's and any neurological disease community. Let's pray together and give thanks, asking God for strength and healing for Massey Namaste from Italy, Dawn Vellenbos from England, and Bill Jensen and Mickey Schreit from the USA. Psalm 34:18, the Lord is close to the brokenhearted and saves those who are crushed in spirit. Jose goes on, promise me you'll always remember. You're braver than you believe and stronger than you seem and smarter than you think. This is Matt Crocker. I surrender.

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2: Sermon on the Mount, Matthew chapters 5, 6, and 7, have some tremendous teachings. What else would we expect from our Lord and Savior Jesus, the very embodiment of the Word of God, the very image of God Himself? He's teaching in summary about the life of the kingdom individual, those who choose to be in God's kingdom, and He delivers such a powerful sermon. You know, if you begin at the beginning and you read straight through, it's not a very long sermon, and there's so much that we can take away. As we would expect, Jesus is a phenomenal speaker and teacher. He is our mentor, our leader, our prophet, and our king. If we look in chapter 6, beginning in verse 25, it says, "Therefore I tell you, do not worry about your life, what you will eat or drink, or about your body, what you will wear. Is not life more than food, and the body more than clothes?" This explanation goes on, telling us not to worry. Easy words to say, difficult sometimes to embrace. But what in fact is the message? Remember, if we go to the beginning of verse 25, it says, "Therefore," which tells us that this call not to worry hinges on things that were stated or taught previous to these verses. Going back to the very beginning of chapter 6, it talks about giving. It talks about prayer. It talks about fasting. But each time it talks about these disciplines, it tells us not to do them before people, to be noticed by people, but instead to do them in the safety, security, and privacy of our relationship with God the Father. In other words, all that we can anticipate in reward and expectation for our obedience is not to be noticed by those in church or to be embraced by our fellows in the body of Christ, but in fact, it is for the purpose of being obedient to our Father, honoring Him, and receiving our reward from Him. So our call not to worry follows also the Lord's Prayer. The Lord's Prayer says to us, "Our Father in heaven, hallowed be thy name, your kingdom come, your will be done on earth as it is in heaven." Focusing us first on that primacy of God the Father. And then it says, "Give us today our daily bread." Focus us on here and now. It tells us to forgive our debtors. And so we're asking that we would be forgiven as we have forgiven our debtors. In other words, put the past away. As for the future, it says, "Lead us not into temptation." In other words, Father, lead us into the future. When we don't worry about the past, which leads to depression, and we don't focus on the future, which leads to anxiety, we're left focusing on here and now. And in the Lord's Prayer, we're acknowledging that God is able to take here and now and give us what we need for the moment. This then becomes the trick, the pivot of not worrying. Because in this moment of time where I live in the here and now, if God is present with me, I'm safe. I will be provided for. I am encouraged. I am a member of the kingdom family, and I'm living with my King. So, we don't need to worry because we have life in the present with our Father, with our King, and with God's Holy Spirit to commune with us and encourage us here and now. Have a great Sunday.
1: From Rich Valley in Virginia in the USA, that was Pastor Mike with his Sunday Hour Thoughts. And we send our very best wishes to him and Karen.

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This is an altar. This is a dwelling place where your presence lives. So today, I declare

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Praise him, sun and moon, praise him, all you shining stars. My praise doesn't have to be perfect or polished, it just has to be true, like the sun rising, like the moon glowing, like a star holding its place in the dark. Today, I want to join that silent, steady chorus, not because I have to, but because it's what I was made for.

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2: Good morning, Keith. Rainy days here in Hong Kong, a cold breeze, but we need to ignite our faith to God. My devotion this week is taken from the book of Ecclesiastes 3:1. For everything there is a season, and a time for every matter under heaven. And the title of this study is Trusting God in Every Season. This verse reminds us of something we often struggle to accept. Life moves in seasons, and we are not the ones in control of them. Before and after this statement, our life reflects on the changing rhythms of life, in times of joy and sorrow, building and tearing down, gain and loss. It paints a picture of how everything under heaven is appointed for its time. This is not random. Here, we understand that these seasons are governed.

0: time of loss or a time of joy, He has appointed it with purpose. God orders all things wisely, even when we do not understand them. What may seem confusing or painful to us is not without meaning in His plan. This calls us to trust. We may not always know why a season is happening, but we can know who is in control of it. And that changes how we respond. Instead of resisting the season we are in, we are invited to walk through it with faith. Instead of rushing ahead or looking back with regret, we learn to live faithfully in the present moment God has given. Each season has its purpose. Each moment is an opportunity to trust, to grow, and to draw nearer to Him. So the question becomes not, how do I escape this season, but how can I trust God in it? Am I struggling to accept the season I am currently in? Yes, sometimes it's honestly really hard, like where I am now. Do I trust that God is in control of every part of my life? How can I live faithfully in this very present moment instead of resisting it? Life is made of many seasons, but every season is held in God's hands. So trust Him, dear brethren. In every time and every moment, He is faithful and just. Gracious Father in heaven, thank You that You are sovereign over every season of our lives. Nothing happens outside of Your will. Forgive us for the times we resist Your timing or question Your ways. Teach us to trust You more deeply, even when we do not understand. Lord, help us to be faithful in the season we are in right now, whether it is a time of waiting, growth, or difficulty. Give us grace to walk through it with trust and obedience. Remind us that You are working in every moment, even when we cannot see it. Anchor our hearts in Your wisdom and knowledge, in Your perfect timing. This is all I ask, in the name of Jesus. Amen. Blessed Sunday, brethren.
1: Amy has asked me to play Westlife, You Raise Me Up.

Raise me up. Finally, from Jenny this week, it's Hebrews 12, 14 to 15. Make every effort to live in peace with everyone and to be holy. Without holiness, no one will see the Lord. See to it that no one falls short of the grace of God, and that no bitter roots grows up to cause trouble and defile many. Jenny says, if you live and work with other people, then you will know that egos and tempers can rise and misunderstandings can occur. But we are all called to love one another. To do this, we need patience, kindness, understanding, and forgiveness. Let your words and actions reflect Jesus.

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Help every listener carry this song of creation into their week. When they feel small or weary, remind them that even a single star gives you glory. May their lives reflect your light until we gather again. In Jesus' name, amen.

0: Lord is my shepherd. 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Surely goodness and mercy shall follow me all the days of my life. 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
3: President Marcos is ready to call for a special session of Congress to pass priority measures derailed by the ongoing political ruckus and leadership row in the Senate. Undersecretary Claire Castro said Marcos would act immediately on an official request by the new Senate leadership for a special session. 3 session days were lost because of the political discord in the Senate, which saw 2 dramatic leadership changes in less than a month. Senators allied with Senator Alan Peter Cayetano forced their way into the plenary hall. This to proceed with the Blue Ribbon Committee hearing that they had vowed to launch to give 18 men claiming to be former Marines the platform to repeat their allegations that they delivered suitcases of cash to several lawmakers and administration officials, including President Marcos. The Philippines lost its bid for a seat on the United Nations Security Council, defeated by Kyrgyzstan after 4 rounds of voting in the General Assembly. It was the first time Manila had failed to win a seat in the powerful UN Council after 4 successful runs since 1957. Kyrgyzstan claimed the single Asia-Pacific seat for the 2027-2028 term with 142 votes in the 4th round, above the 128 needed for a 2/3 majority. The Philippines received 49.

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1: President Marcos is ready to call for a special session of Congress to pass priority measures derailed by the ongoing political ruckus and leadership row in the Senate. Undersecretary Claire Castro said Marcos would act immediately on an official request by the new Senate leadership for a special session. Three session days were lost because of the political discord in the Senate, which saw two dramatic leadership changes in less than a month. Senators allied with Senator Alan Peter Cayetano forced their way into the plenary hall. This to proceed with the Blue Ribbon Committee hearing that they had vowed to launch to give 18 men claiming to be former Marines the platform to repeat their allegations that they delivered suitcases of cash to several lawmakers and administration officials, including President Marcos. The Philippines lost its bid for a seat on the United Nations Security Council, defeated by Kyrgyzstan after four rounds of voting in the General Assembly. It was the first time Manila had failed to win a seat in the powerful UN Council after four successful runs since 1957. Kyrgyzstan claimed the single Asia-Pacific seat for the 2027-2028 term with 142 votes in the fourth round, above the 128 needed for a two-thirds majority. The Philippines received 49.

Breaking news. Seven vampires, under a red notice for breaking a major taboo, have been spotted moving openly through the city. Despite repeated efforts by the VPU, the group continues to stay one step ahead. Let's take a look at the footage.

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1: President Marcos is ready to call for a special session of Congress to pass priority measures derailed by the ongoing political ruckus and leadership row in the Senate. Undersecretary Claire Castro said Marcos would act immediately on an official request by the new Senate leadership for a special session. Three session days were lost because of the political discord in the Senate, which saw two dramatic leadership changes in less than a month. Senators allied with Senator Alan Peter Cayetano forced their way into the plenary hall. This to proceed with the Blue Ribbon Committee hearing that they had vowed to launch to give 18 men claiming to be former Marines the platform to repeat their allegations that they delivered suitcases of cash to several lawmakers and administration officials, including President Marcos. The Philippines lost its bid for a seat on the United Nations Security Council, defeated by Kyrgyzstan after four rounds of voting in the General Assembly. It was the first time Manila had failed to win a seat in the powerful UN Council after four successful runs since 1957. Kyrgyzstan claimed the single Asia-Pacific seat for the 2027-2028 term with 142 votes in the fourth round, above the 128 needed for a two-thirds majority. The Philippines received 49.

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1: President Marcos is ready to call for a special session of Congress to pass priority measures derailed by the ongoing political ruckus and leadership row in the Senate. Undersecretary Claire Castro said Marcos would act immediately on an official request by the new Senate leadership for a special session. Three session days were lost because of the political discord in the Senate, which saw two dramatic leadership changes in less than a month. Senators allied with Senator Alan Peter Cayetano forced their way into the plenary hall. This to proceed with the Blue Ribbon Committee hearing that they had vowed to launch to give 18 men claiming to be former Marines the platform to repeat their allegations that they delivered suitcases of cash to several lawmakers and administration officials, including President Marcos. The Philippines lost its bid for a seat on the United Nations Security Council, defeated by Kyrgyzstan after four rounds of voting in the General Assembly. It was the first time Manila had failed to win a seat in the powerful UN Council after four successful runs since 1957. Kyrgyzstan claimed the single Asia-Pacific seat for the 2027-2028 term with 142 votes in the fourth round, above the 128 needed for a two-thirds majority. The Philippines received 49.

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1: President Marcos is ready to call for a special session of Congress to pass priority measures derailed by the ongoing political ruckus and leadership row in the Senate. Undersecretary Claire Castro said Marcos would act immediately on an official request by the new Senate leadership for a special session. Three session days were lost because of the political discord in the Senate, which saw two dramatic leadership changes in less than a month. Senators allied with Senator Alan Peter Cayetano forced their way into the plenary hall. This to proceed with the Blue Ribbon Committee hearing that they had vowed to launch to give 18 men claiming to be former Marines the platform to repeat their allegations that they delivered suitcases of cash to several lawmakers and administration officials, including President Marcos. The Philippines lost its bid for a seat on the United Nations Security Council, defeated by Kyrgyzstan after four rounds of voting in the General Assembly. It was the first time Manila had failed to win a seat in the powerful UN Council after four successful runs since 1957. Kyrgyzstan claimed the single Asia-Pacific seat for the 2027-2028 term with 142 votes in the fourth round, above the 128 needed for a two-thirds majority. The Philippines received 49.

0: Well, hello. How are you? Are you okay?
1: Your favourite romantic songs with Tony Lloyd. Love from
0: Tony. And may I be the last person to wish you a Happy New Year? Give us a new Dina Carroll, please. Ooh. Let's hope 2026 will be the perfect year.

voice. Tina Carroll and The Perfect Year on Love from Tony. It's Tony Lloyd with you on your favourite radio station with loads of love songs as we lurch into 2026. Made it another one. Just about. Only just. Oh, I've got a few surprises coming up in the show. I'll tell you all about those very soon. Hang on.

Was that all right? Can I stay with you through the years, please? On this fabulous radio station, it's Love from Tony with Kenny Rogers through the years. Coming up in the show, we have a couple of little surprises for you. You know how I love to surprise you. I love to treat you. And I've got a real big treat coming up for you very, very soon on the show. In fact, a couple, looking at my list. And in the next hour, the double dose of romance, two from... This might make you smile. Two from Val Dunican. He was amazing. What a voice. Val Dunican on the way in the next hour. Two back-to-back from him on the double dose of romance on Love from Tony.

0: Atlantic Star and Always on Love from Tony. This is Tony Lloyd on your favourite radio station. Thank you so much for listening. We do this every week, you know, just about. As long as everything works, then then you get loads of love from me every week on this station. And many others as well. Now, if you'd like a particular message for somebody on a future Love from Tony in 2026, yes, I know we're there. And just go to the special portal that I built, especially for you, my dearest listener, to get in touch with me and other things. Just go to lovefromtony.com. It's easy to remember, isn't it? Lovefromtony.com. And there you can send me a message just in a couple of clicks. You can do it on a phone. You can do it on an iPad. You can do it on a laptop. You can do it on a desktop. If whatever takes your fancy, really. I quite like desktops. Somebody that's done that already is Brenda, isn't it? Brenda, welcome to the show. She said, Tony, I love the show. Please, can you say hi to Dave? We listen in Liverpool every week, and we love all the love songs. Can you just say Happy New Year to Dave? Lots of love to you, Dave, from Brenda. Amanda is listening down under in Australia, and she said, the same, really. Love the show. Thank you very much for all the love songs. And can you say hi to my boyfriend, Richard? Happy New Year to you. And lots of love to you, Richard, from Amanda. And who's that? I can't read my writing. Terry, he's listening in Birmingham. Aren't you Terry? Can I call you Tel? I bet people do. He said, Tony, can you, in fact, he says, Tone, can you say hi to my wife, Sue, and just tell her I'll see her very soon. Lots of love and Happy New Year. Okay, and now a special treat now. You know Annie, who sings my little jingle, and she does the double dose romance thing as well. This is Annie's case.
1: Love from Tony.
0: Well, she did all the vocal arranging for this recording with Cliff Richard singing Millennium Prayer, with all the vocals arranged by Annie.

Cliff Richard and Millennium Prayer. You might have might remember seeing that on television. They had a revolving stage and loads of kids from the Chicken Shack Theatre Company and Annie and the crew from Capital Voices doing all the backing vocals and everything. It was quite a production. Fantastic. Well worth watching. If you want to have a look at that, then you can. If you just search for Capital Voices on YouTube, it's there. It's there somewhere. You'll find it. Okay, more surprises coming up a bit later in the show. It's a surprise for me as well sometimes, I tell you. It's Tony Lloyd on your favourite radio station. This is Love from Tony and Barry Manilow.

Chicago, of course, and You're the Inspiration on Love from Tony. Before that, Barry Manilow, and looks like we made it through 2025. This is the first Love from Tony in 2026 on your favourite radio station. You're very welcome. Another romantic song lined up for you. It's here in just a tick.

That's Daniel Bedingfield. And if you're not the one, I don't know who is. This is Tony Lloyd on your favourite radio station. Loads and loads more. Look at the list. Look, have you seen this list of love songs I've got for you lined up? We've still got another hour to go with a double dose of romance as well on the way to back from Val Doonican, no less. But now, Earth and Fire, and After the Love Is Gone, on Love from Tony. You're welcome.

Just love a bit of Earth, Wind & Fire. And After the Love Has Gone on Love from Tony. But it's okay. She came back. At least for a bit, anyway. Or maybe a lot. This is Love from Tony on your favourite radio station. Coming up in the next hour, the double dose of romance. Two back-to-back uninterrupted tracks from the one and only Val Dunica. And a little warning in advance, you need to, if you've got some big bass speakers, you need to watch out they don't get blown by Val Dunica's voice in the next hour.

0: course, and make believe it's your first time, the special album version just for you. It's Tony Lloyd on your favourite radio station every week with loads and loads of love songs and a whole lot more. Coming up in a second, we have the double dose of romance, don't we, Annie?
1: It's Tony's double dose of romance.
0: It is. And two this week from Val Dunican. Now, this guy, if you've got bass speakers, you may need to turn your bass speakers down a little bit, because Val's voice was just so low on occasions. Incredible. I've got, he'll have to go in a moment. He certainly will. And to start off the double dose, it's the special you.

remember Val Dunican on telly in the rocking chair and the cardigan? And what a voice. He'll have to go. And before that, the special years on the Double Dose of Romance. Time now to wake you up and speed things up just for one song, because this is great. It's the Eagles and No More Cloudy Days on Love from Tony. This is Tony Lloyd on your favourite radio station every week with loads of great love songs. You're very welcome.

0: That's Harriet and Mountain. She sounds like Karen Carpenter, and very successful indeed. Right, this is LaFrentoni. Now, you know Annie who does this. She sings this.
1: LaFrentoni.
0: She recorded a really great version of Walking in the Air. Do you remember Ali Jones doing it from The Snowman, the cartoon film? Well, Annie has sung it even better. Have a listen to this. It's very, very good.

Christmas, Annie Skates and Walking in the Air, originally by Alice Jones. I think Annie's version's better. What do you think? Let me know at lovefromtony.com. Oh, there's a challenge. Okay. Terry's been in touch through lovefromtony.com, haven't you, Terry? And he said, we're on our way from Essex to a place called Vera. I think that's somewhere in sort of the north of England somewhere, I think. And he says, can you tell my wife, Emma, how much I love her? Which I gather is a great deal. So thanks for that, Terry. Thanks for getting in touch. If you'd like a mention on a future Love From Tony show, then just go to lovefromtony.com and you can send me a message through there. And you can listen to Love From Tony shows again, if you like. More in a moment. Hang on.

Jesus, Lionel Richie and Lady, of course. And before that, James Ingram and Just Once, but a new special version just for you, my dear listener. It's Tony Lloyd on your favourite radio station with Love from Tony. I think 2026 is going to be a year to sort things out. I'm sort of trying to be positive. Personally, 25 was very up and down for me. Very. And 26 is going to be my year, I reckon. Hello, Tracy. Tracy is listening in Ireland, aren't you? She said nice things about the show. That's very kind of you, Tracy. She said, can you say hi to my boyfriend, Charles, and just give him all my love. Well, you never know. Happy New Year. All the best for 2026. Chloe is in California listening there. Auntie Chloe, thanks for listening to this station. And she said, can you say hi to my husband, Bob? And I love you very much, and Happy New Year to you as well. And Frances listens in London every week, don't you, Frances? She's a regular to the show. She said, Tony, can you say hi to Steve and just tell him I love him very much? Of course I can. Of course.

Paul McCartney and Wings and My Love on Love from Tony. And before that, Mariah, of course, and Hero. 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And episode 181 was with Tony Hadley, formerly of Spandau Ballet, as you know. He's just a joy to interview. I have several times. And he's released a new single with Tony Christie. You know, he's on the way to Amarillo. Other versions. And it's really, really good. I play a little bit in the interview. 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Okay, lurching towards the end of another show, but plenty more to squeeze in if you will allow me. More romance and a

That's Olivia Dean, and it isn't perfect, but it might be, from one of the Bridget Jones films. I can't remember which one. This is Tony Lloyd. Okay, lurching towards the end of another Love from Tony New Year program. Can't believe it's 2026. I keep checking, you know, and it is, you know. Let's have a bit of Whitney and Run to You on Love from Tony.

Whitney Houston, Run to You on Love from Tony. That's almost it. Thank you so much for listening to Love from Tony. It's been Tony Lloyd on your favourite radio station every week. You take care of yourself, okay? Until next time, be good. Be nice to people. Don't take any hassle from anybody, okay? That's my advice. Here comes the Spice Girls, of course.

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1: President Marcos is ready to call for a special session of Congress to pass priority measures derailed by the ongoing political ruckus and leadership row in the Senate. Undersecretary Claire Castro said Marcos would act immediately on an official request by the new Senate leadership for a special session. Three session days were lost because of the political discord in the Senate, which saw two dramatic leadership changes in less than a month. Senators allied with Senator Alan Peter Cayetano forced their way into the plenary hall. This to proceed with the Blue Ribbon Committee hearing that they had vowed to launch to give 18 men claiming to be former Marines the platform to repeat their allegations that they delivered suitcases of cash to several lawmakers and administration officials, including President Marcos. The Philippines lost its bid for a seat on the United Nations Security Council, defeated by Kyrgyzstan after four rounds of voting in the General Assembly. It was the first time Manila had failed to win a seat in the powerful UN Council after four successful runs since 1957. Kyrgyzstan claimed the single Asia-Pacific seat for the 2027-2028 term with 142 votes in the fourth round, above the 128 needed for a two-thirds majority. The Philippines received 49.

Okay, have you ever wondered what God looks like? Only to realize that you see it every time you look at your favorite person. Now, if this is your thing, I want everyone to sing this as loud as they can. Game? 3 times energy. Come on. 1, 2.

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1: President Marcos is ready to call for a special session of Congress to pass priority measures derailed by the ongoing political ruckus and leadership row in the Senate. Undersecretary Claire Castro said Marcos would act immediately on an official request by the new Senate leadership for a special session. Three session days were lost because of the political discord in the Senate, which saw two dramatic leadership changes in less than a month. Senators allied with Senator Alan Peter Cayetano forced their way into the plenary hall. This to proceed with the Blue Ribbon Committee hearing that they had vowed to launch to give 18 men claiming to be former Marines the platform to repeat their allegations that they delivered suitcases of cash to several lawmakers and administration officials, including President Marcos. The Philippines lost its bid for a seat on the United Nations Security Council, defeated by Kyrgyzstan after four rounds of voting in the General Assembly. It was the first time Manila had failed to win a seat in the powerful UN Council after four successful runs since 1957. Kyrgyzstan claimed the single Asia-Pacific seat for the 2027-2028 term with 142 votes in the fourth round, above the 128 needed for a two-thirds majority. The Philippines received 49.

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OPM Kaibigan. For the sake of the country, Senator Alan Peter Cayetano should accept the current Senate reorganization and just elevate his constitutional grievances to the Supreme Court afterwards, according to former Senate President Franklin Drillin. Meanwhile, Senate rank and file employees expressed deep concern over the ongoing leadership row, pleading with warring factions not to treat civil servants as collateral casualties in a political tug of war. On the first day of classes today, public school teachers are set to hold a rally at the Mendola Bridge near Malacañang to demand the passage of a 15,000 pesos across-the-board salary increase for teachers. After morning classes formally opening school year 2026-2027, around 100 public school teachers will gather near Malacañang at 2 p.m. and reiterate their demand. Participating teachers intentionally scheduled the protest after their classroom duties to ensure that learning activities will not be disrupted. Anti-narcotics operatives arrested two drug suspects who yielded about 68 million pesos worth of methamphetamine hydrochloride, or shabu, in Pasay City over the weekend. Two suspects got arrested.

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OPM 가이비간. For the sake of the country, Senator Alan Peter Cayetano should accept the current Senate reorganization and just elevate his constitutional grievances to the Supreme Court afterwards, according to former Senate President Franklin Drillin. Meanwhile, Senate rank-and-file employees expressed deep concern over the ongoing leadership row, pleading with warring factions not to treat civil servants as collateral casualties in a political tug-of-war. On the first day of classes today, public school teachers are set to hold a rally at the Mendola Bridge near Malacañang to demand the passage of a 15,000 pesos across-the-board salary increase for teachers. After morning classes formally opening school year 2026-2027, around 100 public school teachers will gather near Malacañang at 2 p.m. and reiterate their demand. Participating teachers intentionally scheduled the protest after their classroom duties to ensure that learning activities will not be disrupted. Anti-narcotics operatives arrested two drug suspects who yielded about 68 million pesos worth of methamphetamine hydrochloride, or shabu, in Pasay City over the weekend. Two suspects got arrested.

0: It's the weekend. My beautiful bride is here at my side. Hello, Heidi. How are you?
1: Hello, John. I'm good. How are you?
0: I am fantastic. I'm excited to visit with a stand-up comic. I know Heidi's shocked. I love talking to comics. They're so fun. Ben Morrison is our comic today, and he's featured on a new season of CBS Comics Unleashed. He's a regular at the Laugh Factory and other comedy clubs all over the country, and he's got a new special. It's called Ben Morrison 45. And it's because he's turning 45. So that's why he's calling it that.
1: Okay.
0: Pretty good name for that. Going to chat with him all about it coming up. Thanks for listening to the John and Heidi Show.

0: you, look at you. Look at you, look at you.
1: K.O.
2: SB19 wins.

0: Welcome to the show, everybody. We'd like you to enjoy some of the funniest and most outrageous segments in this Best of Fun with Em and Dave O'Aaron. Hey, everybody. Welcome back to the show we call Fun with
1: Em and
0: Dave O'Aaron.
2: Aaron Airhead Cheshire.
0: Clear that throat, buddy. Clear that throat. We need you for this, okay? We are going to now go with the Hot Off the Top News Part 2. I kind of give you the headlines there. The headlines being Real Fashion Hacks, the Local Penitentiary Look.
1: Oh.
0: And then Barf, Where No Man Has Barfed Before.
1: Yeah, I don't want to. Oh.
0: Which one do you guys want to start with?
3: No. Sounds like I've been there before.
0: You probably want to get the barfing out of the way, right?
3: Yeah.
0: Let's get the barfing out of the way. Okay, so there's some astronauts who are conducting tests and they get motion sickness, which is not a new thing, right? But the story is that there's four astronauts in a SpaceX Dragon vehicle in a north-south orbit over Earth's polar regions. They say that their mission is off to an exciting start. The four astronauts include Chung Wang, who's a crypto billionaire.
1: Wow.
0: Janik Mikkelsen, a Norwegian cinematographer.
1: Sure.
0: Eric Phillips, an Australian polar adventurer.
1: Why not?
0: And Rebe Raji, which I probably didn't say that right at all, but
1: not at all.
0: A German robotics researcher. All four had never been to space prior to this mission.
1: Well, nobody has been to space.
3: Space now a tourist destination.
0: I think it's a tourist. There, it's to the point. Well, isn't Katy Perry supposed to be going here soon?
3: So yeah, we're saying something like that.
0: Just anybody can go to space, right?
1: Got the
0: connections.
1: Money.
0: So Wang said they all got motion sickness and vomited a couple times.
1: Oh god!
3: Wow.
0: Now what do you vomit into? They must have like a little vomit bag or something. Wonder if you've got a helmet on or something like that. And what do you vomit?
3: that's nasty.
0: The astronauts are carrying out 22 research studies, including taking the first x-rays done in space.
3: Wow.
0: So astronaut Roji, that sounds pretty cool.
1: Yeah.
0: Astronaut Roji used a ham radio on board to contact Berlin. The mission is designed to last 3 to 5 days in orbit, but will probably last 4 to 5 years.
1: Yeah.
0: Because they're going to get stuck up there again.
3: You know, wouldn't that be funny if it happened?
0: Only $5 a day.
3: Oh, God.
1: You know that
0: astronaut pay.
3: Yeah.
1: The right? one that Katy Perry is going up. Jeff Bezos' fiance also going. I think he's trying to get out of getting married.
0: Yeah, exactly.
1: I think he's going to go before the wedding and he's... She's going to get stuck up there.
0: Oh my goodness, that's too funny. The radio astronaut is the busiest, I think, having to do traffic and weather together on the 10s.
1: Sure.
0: So just like our weather reporter here, or our traffic reporter right here, right? Gets up in the helicopter there.
3: Are
0: you going to start doing traffic on the moon?
3: You do not want that.
0: I think that's going to be an episode.
3: Could pay a little bit better.
0: It probably would, yeah. Okay, let's move on to our next story here. And the next story I was saying, the headline for it, Real Fashion Hacks, the Local Penitentiary Look.
3: Oh.
0: So what that means is there's Gen Zers who are taking a cue from Steve Jobs or from us, Amanda. Really? From us?
1: Yeah.
0: Developing their own work uniforms.
1: Oh, wow.
0: In an effort to basically eliminate the need to painstakingly select what to wear to work each day. Amanda, I think we had this trend going before anybody else did.
1: Well, just to be fair, Albert Einstein started it
0: yes,
1: off.
0: Yes, he did.
1: Look him up, people.
0: So because of his intelligence and how brilliant he is, like a genius. And that's why we do it, too. We're geniuses.
1: Sure, yeah.
0: And so we want to make sure that we could focus on our work more than having to take our mental power and put it into deciding what to wear. But the Gen Zers are saying that their inspiration was actually Apple founder Steve Jobs' coded looks.
3: Mm. Wow.
0: Psychotherapist Eloise Skinner explained that Zoomers have expressed some level of confusion about what to wear to work, given that many starting their careers were working from home in their pajamas during the pandemic.
1: Right?
0: So they have no idea what the etiquette is now to actually get dressed, and they're going, what? I got to get dressed? I showed up my first day in my pajamas. I thought that's the way we work.
3: Not going to wear a suit.
0: So having a dedicated work uniform, whether or not it mimics Jobs' clothing choices helps Gen Z avoid, quote, decision fatigue. That's what one influencer said, who actually showcased her work uniform in, you know, rotation throughout the week in a TikTok featuring gray and black outfits. So,
3: wow.
0: So, yeah, that's
3: cool. No, that's just quite a way of looking at it.
1: Keep it simple, right?
0: Yeah, keep it simple, absolutely. Stupid. That's what they say. Yes. Keep it simple, stupid.
3: Talking to me.
0: Well, if you want to be a genius, and you, what would that be? Keep it simple, genius. Kiss ya. So if you want to be a kiss ya, then just follow that trend right there. Okay.
3: Got it.
0: Anyway, we are going to move on. There's your hot off the top news. Thank you very much for tuning in and enjoying fun with Am and Davo and Aaron. We've got the trivia reveal coming right up.
1: Stick around for more of the best of Am and Davo and Aaron.

0: been looking for.
1: Now, surveys and studies and such. A new study found that birds tend to fly away sooner when approached by women than men.
2: Oh, really? Yeah. I wonder why.
1: I don't know. Researchers sent similarly dressed men and women to walk towards birds, about 37 different species of birds. They discovered that men could usually get about a meter closer before the birds took off. Scientists control for factors like height and clothing and hair, but still the birds were more fearful of women.
2: Huh.
1: Researchers believe birds may be detecting subtle cues that humans barely notice, such as movement patterns or scent or body shape. They theorize that in prehistoric times, men probably hunted big game and women probably hunted smaller prey.
2: Oh, that could be.
1: So there could be an evolutionary reason for this. Experts say findings highlight how sensitive urban birds are to their surroundings.
2: Huh.
1: Have you ever gotten really, really close to a bird?
2: Only if it's hurt.
1: Yeah. There was a bird that was like sitting on our railing on our deck.
2: Mm-hmm.
1: And I could get like literally like a foot away from it before it would finally fly away. But I was just talking to it really softly. I'm like, how you doing? You having a good morning?
2: Yeah.
1: Everything good out here? You need anything? You want some water? You need anything you want? I don't have any
2: how
1: bird
2: you doing?
1: Food. I'm really talking to it and I get right over by it and it finally flies away. And I was thinking, if I wasn't talking, I wonder if it would have stayed. So I don't know. Either way, surveys and studies and such on the John and Heidi Show.

0: Welcome to the show, everybody. We'd like you to enjoy some of the funniest and most outrageous segments in this Best of Fun with Em and Davo and Aaron. Da-da-da-da, we are back with more fun with...
1: Em and...
0: Davo
2: and... Aaron Airhead Cheshire.
0: Okay, and now it's time for random funny things to talk about. So we got some questions plaguing humanity here.
2: Oh.
0: So let's ask these questions and then let's ponder our lives.
1: Sure, yeah.
0: Here we go. So why do we sing, take me out to the ball game, if we're already there?
1: Yeah.
0: Why do you sing that? Why? It doesn't make any sense to me. What's the next one here?
1: Why are they saving daylight time and where do they keep it?
0: That's a good point.
1: Yeah.
0: If they're going to save daylight time, then they got to keep it somewhere. Like,
1: right.
0: Is there a big safe somewhere in the world that they keep all the daylight saving in? What?
2: Can I get some back?
0: You want some?
1: I could use more.
0: That's a good
2: question. Could just get a couple.
0: Yeah, that's a good question. Yeah. We'll find out. Okay, why don't you give us the next one there, Aaron?
2: If all countries are in debt, where did all the money go?
1: Right.
0: Oh, that's a good point, too.
1: I have no idea.
0: It's being saved along with the daylight time.
1: It's like where you put all the plastic bags into a bag under the sink. That's where it is
0: right there. Okay, how can you tell when it's time to tune your bagpipes?
3: Ooh. You know the song. Sing along.
2: Okay, here's one.
0: Oh, what?
2: If a pizza joins...
0: Oh, I love pizza.
2: If a pizza joins sells
0: it's
2: pizza
0: really good.
2: By the slice, yeah. Is there a guy tossing triangles in the air?
0: The triangle.
1: That would take a lot of talent.
0: I was trying to throw him off there. Could
1: I
0: you
1: know.
0: Tell?
2: So. Yeah, and you did.
1: We could tell.
2: Yeah, thanks.
0: Sorry, buddy. I'm sorry. Okay, the finisher off here, Amanda.
1: How do you throw away a garbage can? Like, where do you put it?
0: Like a garbage can inside a garbage can kind of thing?
1: Yeah.
0: Which then
1: You
0: fill that with garbage and then you toss all the garbage and then you realize that the garbage can you were about to throw out is still the garbage can.
1: Yeah.
2: Oh,
1: and they don't take it.
0: They didn't even take it. Dude, I was trying to throw the garbage can out.
2: I'm so confused.
0: But it's a garbage can.
1: Yeah.
0: Don't worry. We are all confused all the time. Okay. We're going to take a break and we'll be back in just a little bit with more fun with Em and Davo and Aaron.
1: Stick around for more of the best of Em and Davo and Aaron. So

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OPM Kaibigan. For the sake of the country, Senator Alan Peter Cayetano should accept the current Senate reorganization and just elevate his constitutional grievances to the Supreme Court afterwards, according to former Senate President Franklin Drillin. Meanwhile, Senate rank-and-file employees expressed deep concern over the ongoing leadership row, pleading with warring factions not to treat civil servants as collateral casualties in a political tug-of-war. On the first day of classes today, public school teachers are set to hold a rally at the Mendola Bridge near Malacañang to demand the passage of a 15,000 pesos across-the-board salary increase for teachers. After morning classes formally opening school year 2026-2027, around 100 public school teachers will gather near Malacañang at 2 p.m. and reiterate their demand. Participating teachers intentionally scheduled the protest after their classroom duties to ensure that learning activities will not be disrupted. Anti-narcotics operatives arrested two drug suspects who yielded about 68 million pesos worth of methamphetamine hydrochloride, or shabu, in Pasay City over the weekend. Two suspects got arrested.

0: Heidi, did you know the color of Coca-Cola is not naturally brown? It's clear. They add caramel coloring, and that is what makes it dark.
1: And that's why they had Crystal Pepsi. Yeah, they were saving a step.
0: They were. I wonder why they don't just put out Coca-Cola clear.
1: Because like it didn't do well. Like Crystal Pepsi didn't do well.
0: I thought it did well, didn't it?
1: No, that's why they kept getting rid of it, and then they'd bring it back again and then get rid of it.
0: Well, clearly I thought it was better than other
1: people. Clearly. I see what you did there.
0: See? Yeah. All right, we don't know everything, but now we know this.

0: Time now for the joke of the day with my beautiful bride, Heidi Small. What you got for me there, Heidi?
1: Two guys were playing a round of golf. As they finished one hole and headed for the tee on the next hole, one of them realized he'd left his jacket back at the previous tee. "Hang on a sec," he said. "I'm going to run back and get it." As he did so, he noticed two women about to tee off on the previous hole. Suddenly he stopped, turning around, headed back towards where his friend was, and he said, "That could have been awkward. That was my wife and my mistress back there." "Blimey," said his friend. He said, "That could have been really bad. No problem, I'll just shoot back and get it for you." But like the first player, he got halfway to the previous tee, also turned around and retraced his step. Reaching his friend, he looked somewhat flustered and said, "Small world, isn't it?"
0: That was also his wife and mistress, apparently.
1: That's awkward. Yeah.
0: There we go. Well, that is your joke of the day on the John and Heidi Show.

0: Time now for the scoop of the day. And I got to ask you this. Are you a fast typer, Heidi? Do you feel like you're a really good...
1: No, I'm really not. I'm terrible.
0: I'm
1: faster than you.
0: Boy, what are you talking about?
1: I've watched you type. It's painful.
0: I don't type the way most people type.
1: You have one finger.
0: A couple fingers. One on each hand or maybe two on each hand.
1: Yes.
0: Somebody said, I'm a pecker.
1: You're a pecker.
0: I'm like, what?
1: You're a little pecker.
0: You're a fast pecker. I'm like, that does not sound good. They're talking about my typing, but I type with just a few fingers. Anyway, if you would like to improve your typing speed, you're supposed to try this. There's a website, 10 Fast Fingers. They offer a free and simple but popular online challenge. It gives you 1 minute to type as many words as possible without tripping over your own fingers. Then it gives you a score based on words per minute and accuracy. Part of the site's appeal is its game-like scoring system, which rewards you for streaks of correctly typed words while penalizing mistakes. It makes it weirdly addictive, by the way. The best thing is, users can compete in multiple player typing races, compare results in leaderboards, and even test their skills in multiple languages. A recent article in PC World points out that regular practice on 10 Fast Fingers is as effective in helping improve typing speed as anything else, making everyday tasks like writing emails and documents even more efficient.
1: Huh.
0: If you want to know what the website is, I said it like three times already, but I'll say it now with the .com at the end. It's 10fastfingers.com. And I do have a link to it in the show notes for today at johnandheidishow.com. Kapugma.

0: Thank you for listening to the John and Heidi Show on a Movie Star Monday. Our guest today, Mamie Van Doren, has been in a bunch of amazing movies from the 50s and the 60s, and now she's got a new book out. Mamie, I got to tell you, I love this title. You Thought I Was Dead, My Life of Celebrity Sex and Champagne. Love the title, Mamie.
1: Oh, thank you. My agent thought of it, and he said that it seems like every title that has a dead in it has been a bestseller. So I said, let's keep it in.
0: And Mamie, you've had quite the life. I mean, this is amazing. From the humble beginnings in Rowena, South Dakota, the same state I'm from, all the way to the biggest screens in the world from Hollywood. You've had a chance to work with Clark Gable and Tony Curtis. What was it like working with these giant, huge stars? And you got to be a big star as well. What was that like?
1: I absolutely couldn't sleep the night before I had the scenes with Clark Gable. I starred with him in a movie called Teacher's Pet, she and Doris Day. My first scene was kissing him, and believe me, I was very, very nervous to think I was with the king, the greatest actor and the most famous actor. And I remember him when he was pheasant hunting in Brookings, South Dakota with his wife, Carol Lombard. I was 5 years old, and he landed in Sioux Falls, and I was on top of my dad's shoulders. And I remember him stepping off of a plane with all these pheasants. And, you know, who'd ever think that I would be doing a movie and kissing this man jumping off of the plane? It's incredible where you never know where you're going to end, right?
0: And in addition to the big names from the big screen, you had the chance to get to know some other big names, like Howard Hughes, one of the richest men in the world. And you got to spend quite a bit of time with Howard, didn't you?
1: He had a pimp called Johnny Myers. I happened to go to the Macamba, which is a famous nightclub, with some friends. And I was just about 15. And I get a note from the waiter and said that Johnny Myers wanted to meet me. And the people that I was sitting with told me he was a friend of Howard Hughes. And I said, well, what does he want? And he says, well, he's a friend of Howard Hughes. And Howard Hughes would like to meet you. He owns the RKO studio then. Of course, I would love to meet Howard Hughes. I went home that night and I was buzzing in my head. And what do? I get a call. The phone rang about 9 o'clock in the morning, and I was still sleeping. And my mother said, who's that? I said, it's Howard Hughes. He wants to have breakfast with me. So that was the beginning of a relationship. He was a pedophile. The first time he wanted to know if I was a virgin. He wasn't a very nice guy.
0: See, I didn't know any of that. That is wild.
1: Well, I'm writing about it in the book. I'm going through the whole thing. I mean, the book explains how when I was in bed with him, everything. I mean, I tell everything.
0: And there's other big names in this book as well. Quincy Jones, huge name in the music world.
1: I met him when I was 18. We were both teenagers. We were not names at that time. He was playing with Lionel Hampton and his orchestra, and he was playing the trumpet. And I would go to this place because I wanted to be a singer. And I'd go to this place called the Club Oasis on Western Avenue in Los Angeles. And it was in the dark neighborhood. And I'd go down there and sit and just listen to jazz singers, Dinah Washington, Lena Horne, everybody. And I learned how to sing from these people. When Lionel was there, Quincy did a couple of solos in the front, and I was sitting in the front, and he played all his solos to me. So he took a break, and he came over to the table, and he said, would you like to go out for some chicken afterwards, you know, chicken dinner? And I says, no, I don't think so. And he says, well, maybe you'll change your mind, and I'll come back after the show and then see if you feel differently about it. He came by, and I was getting hungry, so I says, okay, let's go. He's looking at me, he says, you've never been out with a black guy, have you? And I said, no, I haven't. And he says, well, relax, I'm not going to hurt you or something like that. And we went to eat, had dinner, and I was with him for the entire time while he was with here with Lionel Hampton. And I just was crazy about him. We had a hard time going out because we went down the beach one time. We were sitting there, and this big, muscly color guy came over, and he said, you'll have to leave. And I, what for? We don't serve people, black people. And I couldn't believe it. I've never had anything like this happen to me. But those are the things that I write about in my book.
0: Mamie, thank you for taking the time to chat. I really appreciate you taking some time to visit with me about the book today.
1: Oh, I do too. Thanks a lot, honey.
0: Absolutely. Again, Mamie Van Doren, the book is out now. It's called You Thought I Was Dead, My Life of Celebrities, Sex, and Champagne. I've got a link to it. It's in the show notes for today at johnandheidishow.com.

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For the sake of the country, Senator Alan Peter Cayetano should accept the current Senate reorganization and just elevate his constitutional grievances to the Supreme Court afterwards, according to former Senate President Franklin Drillin. Meanwhile, Senate rank-and-file employees expressed